around and find out. 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Might have to leave a dose of me on the upholstery. High level potency, better than dope for me. 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